0: give myself my own fade out. Yeah. Give it up, please, for C. Baker putting this shit down, putting this whole thing together, bringing all these artists and musicians from all over Humboldt to Jambalaya tonight. That's what's up. All right, what do you think, Chris? You're hosting. Should I do another one or what? I'll be back later. I think that's what's up. I'm gonna wait till some more people come. Then I'll do my thing.
1: This is DJ Gobi in the house. This is the man that's gonna be keeping it hot for you all night. DJ Gobi.
0: It's my pleasure to be here.
1: I'm going to invite a good buddy of mine on stage right now.
2: Not yet.
1: Jew Drum. My name is C. Baker. I'm the host for tonight. This is something for everyone. A music showcase united, you know, created to unite all types and styles of music together. All types of people. So we can all enjoy the night together. Thank you for being here.
3: Akeda!

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1: La la la la la la la la la.
2: Jambalaya.
0: Thank you.
2: Yeah. Hi Ray. How you feeling this evening? Having a good time?
0: Give it up for Two Drum.
2: Respect.

0: Yeah, man. Give thanks and praise to the Most High all the time, my Rasta. Yeah, man. Yeah, man.
1: Akeda, Akeda, Akeda.
0: Give thanks.
2: Respect.
0: Yes, sir. I'm Judrum.

0: Yes, I. Music maker. Respect to all the musicians in the house. See, Baker, this one is You've Got Me. Inviting a special friend on stage on this one. Yeah, yeah. Coming up next is Juice. Wah, wah, wah. Jambalaya.
1: This one is you, drum.
0: Yeah. This one is for all the men, princess.
1: Yes.

0: Juju.
1: Juice crew coming up.
2: Respect.
1: I don't know if you guys are ready for them. Give it up.
3: Yeah.
1: Give it up. Something for everyone. Juice.
2: Make some noise for Juice.
3: Yeah.

Act like you know. Thanks, y'all. 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This is how we do it. West Coast. West Coast.

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And it just don't stop.

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Watch out for Informer. How y'all feeling tonight? Yo, Soundman, if Soundman, you out there, let me get more keys in the drum monitor, please. More keys in the drum monitor. Hey, we gonna get this shit started, right? 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

0: Rocket. 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

0: Bum, bum, bum, bum, bum. 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What does that sound like? That's like almost like the Encounters, Close Encounters, Close Encounters. 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

0: I'm not attached to it. 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
0: I wish we had more time. 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

0: One more time. 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
1: Yeah.
0: We elevate the vibe. Exactly. Yeah. Exactly. 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We love y'all.
1: Give it up for Juice. Juice Crew. You know, I mean, you're supposed to leave the stage wanting more. That's the vision. Thank you. We still have Isha Doobie coming up. We still have Beryl Alexander coming up.
2: Yeah, yeah.
1: We still have Stevie Coacher coming up.
2: Yeah.
1: We're just getting started here.
3: We're partying all night, Jambalaya. You with us? Yeah, you with us? I don't know, man. They don't sound like they're with us.
1: Hey, they're with us.
3: Are you guys with us?
1: I'm going to invite a good buddy of mine on the stage right now.
3: That's what's up.
1: Beryl Alexander. Come join me on the stage, please, my man.
4: What's up, baby?
5: Yo, yo, yo.
1: Yeah. Give it up.
5: We got a question for all of you. The question is, what would you do? We're gonna tell you the answer. C. Baker.
1: Yeah.

0: Give it up for Bear Alexander.
1: C. Baker, everybody.
0: Next, I got my good buddy, Isha Dubé. Come on, my man.
2: Yes, DJ Gold.

0: tunes, yo. Homie, bring it in.
1: Yes, sir. Okay, Jambalaya Arcata. Are you feeling all right? If you are feeling okay, hold on, brethren. Say yeah!

0: Yeah, hold on. I can't sing this song alone. I need your participation. And it don't take much. When I get to the chorus, y'all better throw your hands up in the air.
1: Yes, sir. Run it.

Yeah, time is precious. Enough artists on the bill, as I would say. Hold on! My God!

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This is a tune which is a combination between myself, Ishi Doobie, and my good friend Jason. Jason couldn't make it because he's killing it in Italy right now. So make a noise for Jason. Hey! Yeah, man, a lie them a lie and a rumor them a spread. Not true, Jason, them as a sick in a them head, boy. See me, yeah!

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1: See me as a
2: say what?

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Oh, yeah. Okay. This next one, there's a video for it on YouTube. You can go check it. Of course, some of you probably already know it. It's called Like Rain. The premise of this song is that you never know what's going to happen next. So enjoy your good times and make it through your hard times. Zimiaze!

0: Come on.
1: Vibes, people. 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Hold on. My name is Ishi Dubi. Once again, big respect to C. Baker, everybody who put their work into this thing. C. Baker, get your ass up here, man. Yeah. Little bit ago, I recorded a song with my man C. Baker.
2: Yeah.
1: We're about to drop it on you for the very first time. Debut. Hey, pretty lady. Woo! Whoa, whoa, whoa, whoa.

0: Christian Dubay!
1: C'est maître!
0: Yeah! Yeah!
2: Yo, enough respect. Thank you so much. All my Humboldt County family, I love you so much.
0: Jewdrop!
2: Yeah!
0: Jewdrop! Are y'all ready for Stevie Kosher? Are y'all ready for Stevie Kosher? This is Everything's Gonna Be All Right. Yeah. Give it up for Juke Drum.
3: Everything's gonna be all right, no?
0: Hey, we have to think positive.
3: Yeah, come on, yeah.
0: A lot of negative thinking going on out there.

0: Yeah, man.
1: Give it up for Stevie Culture. Are you guys ready for Stevie Culture?
0: Yeah, man, Stevie Culture. Big up.
1: My man.
0: Respect.
1: You. So thankful for you here, bro. Get it in.
2: Yes, indeed. Are you feeling good? Wow. Everything is going to be all right. You know what I'm saying? Yeah. Yo, Ishidua, where you there? We're going to run King of Kings. Yes, indeed. Are you feeling good? Wow. Everything is going to be all right. You know what I'm saying? Yeah. Yo, Ishidua, where you there? We're going to run King of Kings.

0: 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All right.
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0: 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In my black shirt, don't I pretty? I gotta say thanks to Mr. Ishii. Come on, give it up for Ishii, y'all. 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

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You know what? I'll check my list because I just have a limited amount of time and I just want to do all the best song. Now, this one is number three, bro. Number three, yeah. And this one is called Whenever I'm Rolling Down the Street, I just like to say hi to the people I meet. You know what I'm saying?

I want to sing so you can believe, because you know I'm about to leave, because it seems I'm lost in my keys, and I don't want to stay tonight. I want to go home and everything is right. So you know I'm a superstar. I can't get home if I don't have my car. So let me put this key back. Give me a minute. Come on. Are we having fun yet? Yeah, man. That's what we like to do, man. Hula Jah, number four. Number four. Number four. You know? Yeah, we love you too, man. We love you.

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Push it little bit and let the music play. I just got something good to say. And this is what I want to say to y'all, you know what I'm saying? 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You can never depend on anyone to make you happy, you know what I'm saying? Your joy is your responsibility, you know what I'm saying? So if you sit around and wait for someone to make you happy and you get disappointed, you gotta blame yourself, you know what I'm saying? So that's why I'm saying this. Very low.

0: I wanna holler at my crew. 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Ishidube, you're my brother too. Mr. Beryl Alexander, coming out from way yonder. Miss April May, you know what I say. My brother from Juice, you know we are gonna cruise. When it comes to music, man, you know we can't lose. Joe Murder, this hey. One of her. Stevie Culture, the yonder, take it first. Come give me a clap. Everybody rock. And Stevie Culture, they up on the microphone. Yeah, give me a beat. Make me rock the sweet. You know, say Stevie Culture, man, me know how to tweet. Your hands and your mouth is the first instrument. Come on, play for me.
1: Hey!
0: Come on, play for me. 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Come on, you be my band. You be my band. 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You be my band. You're gonna be my band. Keep it going. I wanna freestyle. Come to Jambalaya, everybody clap. Steve Culture on the microphone a rap. And when I'm on the mic, I ain't talking any crap. People want me stay, they don't want me to stop. Stop it from the bottom and we're reaching to the top. And when we hold the microphone, you know we're non-stop. Half of my head for me, from my head top. Oh, Mr. Jesse, oh come on. Mr. Jesse coming up and playing on percussion. Yes, I see.

0: that. 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Are you ready for Pharaoh?
1: Yeah.
0: Come on. Are y'all ready for Pharaoh? Come on. We have Pharaoh Alexander. Give it up for Stevie Culture. Give it up for Juice.
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0: come on.

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Wicked sound, yo.

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I want me to tell them, say me again. Tell them again. Couple already, me have a bust off in me plane. Yeah, me chat to me virgin, me have a love in me brain. Yeah, me buzzing round the lane and round the bend. Me tell them, say me again. Tell them again. Couple already, me have a bust off in me plane. 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Yeah, me buzzing round the lane and round. Yo!

0: Big up, big up, big
1: yes,
0: up.
1: Yes, yes, yes. Juice Crew, everybody. Something for everybody. Pete, you got the guitar in there? Oh, yeah, I hear it. Yo, these guys have been doing a lot of hard work tonight, bringing the musical vibes. My man DJ Gobi, bringing the musical vibes. And I'm so honored to be here to provide a little offering as we all go into the night. So how about the Hot Nights? I'm gonna do a couple just with the DJ, and then I'm gonna pick up the guitar and do a couple more with the DJ, with the guitar and the DJ and the guitar and the this and the that's and the so. Party's not over yet though, till they kick us out.

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1: I'm glad y'all hanging with us tonight.
2: Teeth. It's like I said, Jesus. My horse teeth. I'm gonna go teeth.

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And I saw the need a human. And I saw the need for them. What did them say? Yeah. Yeah, I tell them, say, I don't know. Me coulda tell your mama, raise your eyes at this happening child. Vegetable fresh and the fruit is not spied. 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
1: 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All of that on him some.
0: Some.
1: Cause she not pop a fan done.
0: Done.
1: She got the glue, she got

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1: 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Cussing up of a van
0: dum.
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0: Gum.
1: Me want say baby sugar plum, plum, plum again. And then some. Cussing up of a van
0: dum.
1: She got the glue, she got the gum.
0: Gum.
1: Mix me down hard.
0: Yeah.
1: You could have told your mama raised you was a disciplined child.

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Cause she not papa fan. 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Go. Me want say baby she got plum plum plum again. Yo, me tell them the rest. But if I know say that me have to pick up bitches, pick up the rude boy, me have to put you to rest. No stress, we miss smoke up, me say, girl. 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

0: dun dun dun. 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Gum gum gum. Me want to be me sugar plum. Pa pa pa pa pa pa. Yeah, all of that and then some. Some some some. You want me be me sugar?
1: Plum plum plum.
0: Yo, so dun, once dun, again, dun. Me I gotta tell them there is. Yeah yeah yeah yeah. All of that and then some.
1: Some some.

0: Yeah, who am I? Sim Simba.
1: How you feeling today? Some people live it up. I want you live it up in, you know, reggae on the river, California. Yeah! 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Run it.

0: How you guys feeling today? Big up, the name is Winstrong, aka Soul Rebel, you know? New album coming out, Eye of the Storm. I want you to big up all the upcoming artists, you know? You don't know how to go already. The new artists, it's about time right now. Yes. Well, we give thanks for life, you know? Masagana.
1: We're gonna run a song, we call it Baltimore.

0: tonight.
1: Nice vibes tonight. 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This is the baddest band. Baddest band. We represent, you know, I guess this whole area. Northern Humboldt, Southern Humboldt, Northern Mendo, Southern Mendo, all the way down to Mexico, goddamn. Up to Canada. You know, they got the righteous seeds up there, too.

0: bitches.
1: Hey, thank you all, but yo,
2: that's
1: right. Check it out. That was a nice tune. I just, you know, I love singing for the girls, but I want everyone to know tonight is more of a spirit of unity.
2: That's right.
1: Not just for the girls, for everybody. Thank you all for coming out. We love to see everyone. This is the juice, y'all probably know. Next tune. Thank you all. Seriously though, we have a lot of music to play for y'all tonight. We love to see everyone
2: out. That's right.
1: This one is Basement Groovin'. 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

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They're all gonna be drunk. 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

0: Yes, people. Welcome out to Humbrews, Humboldt Brews, tonight with Ishi Doobie. We're celebrating New Year's. Give it up for the Masagana Band. We got the lovely ladies of Bidagwa, and we're going to be kicking off the year with Ishi Doobie himself. So without further ado, Ishi Doobie and Masagana.
1: Thank you.

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0: fire.
1: Fire is burning, blazing, blazing. Reggae music, y'all. 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

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We got 45 minutes left.

Hey, yo, people. This show is brought to you by Universal Balance Productions. I want everybody to hail up my man Sam on the soundboard. He's trying to duck and hide right now. Make a noise for him. All right, we started a record label. And because of this record label, I was able to record a song with Capleton, the fireman, King Shango. Yeah, we're gonna give you a taste of that right now. Tune called Broke Them Bubble. Big up Sam Saphir one time, everybody. Yeah, yeah!

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0: Yeah! 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
1: Thank you.

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How y'all doing tonight? Friday night? What's up? Arcada. We're going to party tonight. Tomo representing the night up in here, right? Yeah. Damn. Yeah, check it out. All right. The recorder started now. Let's do this.

0: that.
1: Squash it.
0: Can he have, can we have more drums in the drum monitor, please? Thanks, everybody. Yeah. Less vocals, more drums in the monitor. The vocals hot. Yeah. Yeah, you know. Okay, it's hot, it's hot. Did every lady get some beads tonight? Every lady got their beads tonight? Yeah. I'm trying. Yo, yo, yo, yeah. You're not a lady. I'm not asking you. You see two. Oh my goodness. All right. I'll put you in charge of that. They don't have to do what you did, though, just to give them to them. Let's do it. Hijacking. This is a takeover right now. Lock the doors.

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Say, give me some bass. Give me some bass. Give me some bass. Give me some bass. Give me some bass. Give me some fucking bass. Ha, ha, ha. This is a takeover. Run for cover. Takeover. Run for cover. This is a takeover. Run for cover, yo. Check it out.

0: Yeah.
1: Nice. That's right, everybody. Thanks. Thanks. We're going to keep the party going. Is that okay? And we just fire them off. Fire them off. See? Oh, watch this. Watch this. That was bad. I know. It's been a while. Yeah. It's getting crazy. It's getting crazy. Watch the pump front. Watch the front line. Yo, let me tell something to the people.

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Make some noise for my bass and my drum player. It's a 6-6 sound, 6-6 sound.

All right, thanks, all right. Thanks for rocking with us tonight. We gonna keep it kinda, you know, underground for y'all. Y'all cool with that, right? Keep it a little underground for y'all. We represent Humboldt County. I'm a Humboldt County MC, master of ceremonies. They call me Mo Chill. I'm from the Juice Crew. Check it.

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I want everybody to sing one thing. 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And I'm gonna say, you never give up the fight. 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I can just sing low, okay? All right, here it is. 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

Y'all like that? 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Step to the mic and step into the mic. Yeah. This next one we call popping off. You be the judge. You be the judge.

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Check it out. Yeah, that's a Rude Boy Skank right there. I like it. We call it the West Coast flavor that you're hearing. It's the juice sound. Follow your dreams with persistence.

voice like Jimi Hendrix. I'm sorry, that's not even my microphone. I've like knocked so many microphones doing that. All right, let's do this. Give me a drink. Boom, boom, boom, boom, boom, boom. Brrr. Fire and forget. Get the party happening. Get the party happening. Get the party happening. Get the party happening. Get the party happening.

Youth, I was a house rocker. 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

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This is a grind it. 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Y'all know what the freak is? If you know what the freak is, make some noise. All right, you don't know what the freak is. It's like this, it's like this. 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The person that's next to you right here.

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1: It's a boot stop.
0: Jump.
1: Whoa.
0: Jump.
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0: Jump.
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0: Boom. 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
2: I got you.
0: So the freak, I'm telling you, that's my favorite dance. It stood the test of time. Hey man, I'm sorry if you don't know what the freak is. Somebody want to demonstrate for the brother? I wasn't really hitting it right enough is what he was saying, and he's kind of confused. He wants somebody. You ready? It's kind of like, you know, it's hard to do it when like the lights are shining on you and all like that, you know? See? It's really easy to do. Okay, this next song you can do the freak to also. We having a little technical difficulties. Just give us like one second. Mingle amongst your friends, you know. There's some freaks out there. If you're a freak, raise your hand. Okay, let's do it like this. If you're a freak, don't raise your hand. Hold on, hey, have you tipped your bartender tonight? Make sure you do that. I know them personally. If you wanna tip me, find our manager. Mimi Law. If you see her by the bar, tell her to stop drinking. You wanna tip us, go to Mimi Law.
3: Yes, y'all. 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Yes, y'all. 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

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Hey, big up Miss Law. She puts up with me. Big up Miss Mimi Law. 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

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K-Star on the keys, big respect. Dollar Bill, we call him Chauncey Dollar Bill.

I was curious if I can get a pitcher of beer up here. 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

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Y'all want to hear some percussion? This is my man, Scotty Irie, on the percussion. Let him know, Scotty Irie.

That's West Coast, y'all. Make some noise for Dollar Bill. I don't know what he's trying to prove with those Kanye glasses on. We'll talk about that later. Who's left? Oh, the drummer. We call him Jay Burns.

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It's Friday night. Make some noise. Make some noise. Wave the flag. Wave the flag. Wave the flag. Wave the flag. 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

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They waiting. What they gonna

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What they gonna say? Yo, my people's out there with Sonny Bray. They can rock a party. They can rock a party. And they can rock a party. You're goddamn right. 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

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And my people, they waiting. They waiting. What they gonna do? What they gonna say? Yo, my people's out there in Sunny Bray. We can rock a party. We can rock a party. We can rock a party. You're goddamn right. Act like you know. Yes, I am. Hey, where's my homie at? Where's my homie at? Was that all right? Did you feel that, homie? Where's yours? Are you feeling good tonight? Let me just get some water real quick. Hold on. Is this spring water? I can only drink spring water. I'm sorry. Yo, let me just tell you one thing. There's been a lot of shit going down around here tonight. I'm gonna get serious right here, okay? There's a lot of shit going down around town. Motherfuckers snitching off motherfuckers, you know what I'm saying? Y'all read it in the paper, right? We don't do that around here. We handle it ourselves. So what I say is you never drop dime. Not even on your enemy. You never drop dime. Hear what I'm saying? Tell them, Juice Crew. 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

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On one of those dance hall tracks. 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

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A lot of beautiful ladies out there. Hey, all the gentlemen, say what's up to the beautiful ladies. Yo, say what's up. Say hey, baby. Oh, come on, no handshakes. We're family around here. We're family around here. You know how we run it. All right, what's happening? What's next, Juice? Put me on. I got something to say.

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Yeah. Do you love it? 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Do you love it? Do you love it? Yeah. Do you love it? Yeah. Do you love it? Yeah.

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Let him feel it. Let him feel what hip-hop is all about. It ain't all about sneakers and gangster rap. It's more about beats and hand claps, you know what I'm saying? Yeah. Let him feel that, Juice. Let him feel that.

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I want more than that. Put me on, I got something to say. Said I love hip hop. We live it every day. I just want bass only. Bass only. Bass only. Bass only. Y'all gonna put me on, I got something to say. Said we love hip hop. We live it every day. We love hip hop. We live it every day.

0: 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Big up yourself, crowd. 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Hold on. Check it out.
1: What do they call you?
2: Sexy mouth. 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
2: 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That's it.
1: Ah, shit.
0: 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Act like you know. Act like you know.

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Thanks for the love, y'all. I got a new song. Y'all want a new song? I got a new song. Y'all want a new song? It's kind of deep. It's kind of deep. Y'all ready for this? I know we up here in the woods. So this is kind of, little cuz, what you think? All right. This song is for my little cousin. We call it Little Cuz. Out of the 6ix9ine studio, Wicked Sound, West Coast, North Coast, that's how we do it. Act like you know.

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Yo, watch the prison, y'all. Little Cuz. It's so hard on the Boulevard, Little Cuz.

on the boulevard, little cubs. It gets hard on the boulevard, little cubs. 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

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Yo. 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

0: Watch yourself out there, Sam. We got one more song for y'all. We got one more song for y'all. Any requests? Any requests out there? Any requests? I Shot the Sheriff. Sorry, we don't do covers. Huh? Any Juice requests? You know what? I don't even know you, man. I don't.
1: Mustang Sally, baby.
0: Anybody else? Hey, you know what? Hey, there's one thing that's really similar to Mustang Sally. There's one thing that's really similar to Mustang Sally. It's called Mash the Gas. Mash the. Your mom was a sheriff? She was the only cool sheriff I know. Hey, thanks for coming out. Remember. Hey, if you're from Tomo, make some noise right now. Tomo, make some noise. Represent. This is what we call Master Gas. Jump in the club, in the VIP. That's how we do it. With a little bling, bling, bling. Have a good night tonight. Remember, dude.

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What's happening, Arcata? 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Yeah. We can rock a party. Yeah. 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

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Yeah, we got a twin bills tonight. Rashawn coming out later for y'all. It's gonna be nice. It's gonna be real nice. Let's do this. Boom. Yeah.

Yeah. Yeah. Y'all feeling that tonight? What's up, Jambalaya? Yeah. It's getting hot. It's getting hot in here. Yeah.

That's how we do it, right there. That's for you. Nice. Let's do this. I think they'll like it.

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Yeah, we gonna keep rolling. We only got a little bit of time. You with us, right?

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I always told you that. Check it out.

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Thanks for rocking with us. We gonna keep it popping, keep it popping. Let them know. Juice in the house.

0: Yes, yes, yes, yes.
1: Ha ha ha.

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Y'all ain't mad at us, right? Y'all ain't mad at us. We got Rashawn coming later. You know, we don't wanna respect. Let's do this.

0: You think it's a joke, huh? Oh, you just now feeling that?
1: I feel.
2: I'm sorry, that's an addiction of mine. Sorry. Bring my personal problems on the stage like that. Yes, you know, thanks for riding with us tonight. Riding with us tonight. Let's do this, crew. Yo, just a rhythm, right?

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0: 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It's getting crazy upon the front line. It's getting crazy upon the front line. It's getting crazy upon the front line. Watch your back, watch your back, watch your back. Boom.
1: Yeah, it's true.
0: It's true. Check it out. Check it out. Let's do it. Here we come. Live and direct. Juice sound for you. Instant classic. Maybe not. It's another instant classic. You know we're gonna get a little drastic. 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

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Yes, yes, y'all. Are you ready for this? Are you ready for this? Damn. That sucks. It was good. Yo.

0: Yes, yes, y'all.
1: Last song.
0: Thanks for coming out and representing the Juice Crew, Humboldt County. This is it for us. Hang out. Rashawn's gonna lay it down for you, man. It's gonna be a special treat. Check it out. Boom. 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

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Yo. Reggae music. 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

0: Yes, yes, y'all. Yes, yes, y'all. And it just don't stop. We're gonna play one more before this girl explodes down here. We're gonna play one more, then we're gonna play another one, then we're gonna play another one. You know how it goes.
1: What do we got?
0: Yeah, y'all gonna like this one. Hot off the presses.

We'll be popping collars all motherfucking night. You know that. All night. Humboldt County, make some noise! Yeah, Phantom, like I said, y'all feeling right? Y'all know what PIMP is? See, I think y'all know exactly what I'm talking about.

That's right. It's a new time. 09. We call the man B.O. Big up Barack Obama. Pre-inauguration party. 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

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Yeah. It's a new time. 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We're going to be part of this. We're going to be part of this. All right, this next one we call Blunts and Beats. Blunts and Beats, all the way to the Bay. Yes, yes. Stay with me, crew. Stay with me, crew. Nice. 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Thanks, Homebrews, for keeping us in the mix.

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It's just us. 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All right, this next one we go, well, what we got? New World Order? 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

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But we just getting started. A G.O.D. has got it, we wholehearted. 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

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Yes. Give it up for Gideon, DJ Gideon. 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Make you feel a little something. All right, we got something for you. We got something for you. This one we call Instant Classic. What? Never mind, this one we call K Edition. Act like you know. Yo, yo, yo, yo.

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Hey, what's our name? You know our name? All right. So we don't have to go through all that, right? You know our name? All right. All right, this next one's called Instant Classic. We're gonna keep it going.

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She's really thankful.

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I don't know what it is about us that we like, I'm just gonna be honest. We attract drunk girls, okay? We attract drunk girls. I don't know what it is. It must be our drummer. I'ma blame it on the drummer. I'ma blame it on the drummer. He's been known. He has been known. Yes, I have an answer. She just said we attract junk guys. Is that true? Hell no. Hell no. You know what? I think we attract all kind of people. I didn't mean to single anybody out. Don't do that.

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Make some noise, people. 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Make some noise.

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I don't know that guy. I actually do, and that's what makes it bad. All right, what do we got? I can't show them, I can't give you my shirt. My nipples will be exposed. What?

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All right, this next track we call Bang the Cut. 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

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Are y'all going to the end with us? All right. 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It's called Master Gas.

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A little song, song. 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

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Hey, this next one we call Put Me On. Put Me On. I got something to say. I think this might be our last track. Unless you guys make an incredible amount of noise. I mean incredible, like. Like pre-inauguration party incredible, I mean. All right, I love you. I love you guys. It's 09. Big up Obama. You know, it's a fucking about time. It's about time. Put me on. 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

ocean, so much devotion. 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Yo, yo, put me on. I got something to say, I said I love hip hop. 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Put me on, I got something to say, said we love hip hop.

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New juice selection, gonna make a holla yo, holla yo.

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I just wanna kick 16 lines. We in it again, 2010. No matter where my crew's at, we keep the energy building, that's a fact. No worry about no click clack. Yo, yo, but if you wanna go there, we can do that. My name is Jim, I wear many hats. 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

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Are you minimized? It's a gift of vibe. 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On the street, we call it a street knowledge. 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
1: Watch it now.
0: Watch it. 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

0: everybody. Keep the rhythm playing. Keep the rhythm going. Keep the bass line going.
1: Make some noise.
0: Hey. Sometimes, like, reggae music is a little cheesy, you know? Because we like our love songs. We like, you know, lovers rock music. I just want to big up all the lovers, yeah. Hey, if you recognize the words and you can sing along, don't blame me for being... Hey, watch this. When you're feeling your body, you'll find somebody who makes you change your ways like hanging with your crew. Say that to it. All right. We know.

for coming out and partying with the Juice Crew tonight. Friday night, feeling good tonight. 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It's a homebrew session. Homebrews, it's a homebrew session. Friday night, feeling good tonight. Yo, Friday night, feeling good tonight. 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

0: timed perfectly. 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
1: Yeah, that's
0: what
1: I had.
2: There's 7 hours remaining, too. Fucking shit, like, locked up.
3: When did you check it last?
2: That's what happens, man. 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Sometimes it's too good. That's
3: when
2: the magnetic pulse waves start coming out, you know what I mean? It's amazing the keyboards stay on.
3: Back and forth on those melodies there.
2: Let's play an oldie but goodie.

0: Yo, let's go Red Light Rack and Remix. Red Light Rack and Remix. Some we might try to record, right? So let's try that. And I'm up for other suggestions too, you know. I'm just thinking stuff that we play that we can pop out a track real quick.
1: We should practice this Goldie but Goodie for a second. You don't have anything on fucking Wade Devon? Everyone's got something on that rhythm.
0: It's not on the rotation, man. It's not on the rotation.
1: So it needs to be on your rotation. It's on everyone.
0: No, it should. It should be. You're right. Absolutely.
1: We can
0: right.
1: Practice. It's a good practice to keep our chops up.
0: No, it's absolutely good. I'm just thinking more, you know, immediate.

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Instant classic. 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
0: What do we got?
1: All right, this one we call, we don't even have a name for it. It's a new track. 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
0: The bass of the main song.
1: Yeah, see that knob right there?
0: Okay, turn the bass down until... Turn the bass, the subwoofers down for us. Thanks, crew. Thanks for hanging out with us tonight. All right, crew. If you could do something about that feedback, Kevlar, that would be nice. Yo. 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Yo, yo, yo. 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

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No worry about no click-clack. 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

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It's a basement thing.

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Got enough inspiration. 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What you see, originality coming with a new flavor. 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

0: Yeah. 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
1: Nice, Jay Merrick. 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
0: Did everybody make it in? 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

0: yo, yo. 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Yeah, I understand that. What do we got? 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
1: Hello.
0: It's Saturday night. Saturday night, blunts and beats, all the way to the bay. Yeah, Arcadia Bay. 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

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This one we call Sunny Break Kids. 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

0: 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Just shh. Now make some noise right now. Make some noise. Come on, come on. I was just kidding about that be quiet shit. I really was. All right.
1: All right, all right.
0: What do we got? All right, we got something really special for all y'all tonight. This one is it's a remix. I know remixes are dead, but this is a remix for real.

0: Boom, boom, boom, boom, boom.
1: 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All right. Band the cut.
0: Yeah. Yeah. All right. This one's called Bang the Cut. 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

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Bang the cup, bang the cup, yeah.

0: Yes. 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Y'all still with us? Maybe. Maybe so. Turn up Scotty Eye. 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Thanks for the vibes. What? Yo, hard to forget, yo.
1: Let's just go. Let's just go step ahead. Let's go step ahead.
2: Without Colin?
1: No, not without Colin.
0: Yeah. I just kick a little freestyle in, cause it's a old school rockers. Keep it knocking every time, you know we coming with the hip hoppers, mashing, crashing, moving your ass in. All right. We gonna just ride it out for the night. Ride it out for the night. This is what we call Smackdown. Boom.

0: down, down, down, down. 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What did you say? 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I don't hear them screaming, girls. You know what came to girls. You know, I don't really know this song. I just make it up as I go along today.
1: Let's go some faster, man. Fuck the sellers. Step ahead.
0: Let's go. Act like you know. What? That song? I don't know that song. What? Where is that from? I just, that was like high school, like junior high, maybe even. I don't. Hell no. Hell no. Thanks for the offer, though, San Diego. 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You got your hands full as it is. Let's go.

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Little Cuz. Yeah.

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That's right. West Coast. West Coast. Drum and bass. I want it out of the game, but they keep pulling me back in. Is it? But you know, fame is a competition, many a god. Only few were chosen can't have step.

0: you love it? Do you love it? Yeah. Do you love it? Boom Shaka.
1: What are we looking at, crew?
2: They're roots. Roots. Roots. Roots. Roots. They're roots. Can you back that? Can you back that?
0: All right. We got a couple more tracks for you. Yeah.

Yeah, yeah. Hey, let me just get keyboard. Yeah. Keep it going, keys. Tomorrow's promise to no man. Today stand right and you do what you can. Motivate yourself as you

0: Alexa. We got. One. And then what?
1: And we got more time.
2: That's
0: what
2: it.
0: What time is it?
3: Yeah.
0: Sorry.
2: That's about 10 minutes early. So realistically, it's about
4: 1:05. All right, we got a couple more for y'all. We got a couple more for y'all. Big up yourself. Big up yourself. Have a good time tonight. Wicked sound. Jump in the ride and you mash the gas. Let's do this. Got a couple more for y'all. Let's do this. Groove, jump in the ride and we mash the gas.

chat. 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Thanks for the love. 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Wicked. 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They're kind of cute over there. Make it happen. All right. Thanks for coming out. We love y'all. Let's do this, crew.

0: Yeah.
1: How y'all feeling out there? It's getting hot up here. Woo. Running. This guy, man, he's been pulling it off all evening. I'm impressed. I'm impressed. I gotta give it up. This guy, Most Chill, we call him. Killing it.
0: Yeah, yeah.
1: Killing it tonight.
0: Yo, this is my homie right here, JRS1. Give him some round of applause right there, please. Give this guy a round of applause.
1: Big up to each and every one.
0: JRS1, Jeff Fife.
1: All massive.
0: I'm Mo Chill, that's JRS1. That's K-Star on the keys right here. That's Massive D in the corner right there. J-Bird again right in the middle, holding the foundation. And we got King Froggy over here with the bass.
1: Big up laying down the bass. King Froggy.
0: Yes, yes. Together we make juice.
1: So this one goes out to all the ganja smokers in the house. I don't know if there's any out tonight.
0: If you're a ganja smoker, make some noise out there.
1: This song
0: right
1: goes
0: now.
1: Out to you.
0: I don't hear you.
1: Now,
2: all right.
1: Now the juice,
0: all right.
1: we like to smoke the herb. We like to cultivate the herb. We like to big up the herb because, you know, Jah water at the hills from his chambers and the earth is satisfied. The earth is so satisfied. Make us the grass to grow for animals. And he make it the herb for all humanity. So we can
2: from
1: check
2: here,
1: for real.
2: Everybody that you can touch to make that message go.
3: Jameson's, is that what the night calls for?

0: Thank you all. In one moment, we are going to have a new musical group touch the stage. We want to thank the people for having us tonight. Thank you all for having us play.
1: You guys gotta give it up.
0: Give it up. Miguel!
2: I want to thank these people who went before for their good energy, good music. And I'd like to say that, let's say in like 15, 20 minutes, I would like everyone here to gather around that fire over there.
3: Give it up for the harvest tonight, yes, yes.
4: The harvest. Outlaw in the area.
3: Many pumpkins coming off the patch.
5: Sha la la la la, welcome the outlaw. Bad gun off over Colorado. Deer's pony war path, put it, come out, look for.

Ready, Mr. Ready, Mr. Ready, come again. Man called Jay Bird, man called Massive D, man called Curry Key.

Alright then, alright then. Ganja feel legal, say the ganja feel legal, say the ganja feel legal down in this Iowa. Ganja feel legal, say the ganja feel legal, say ganja feel legal up in this area. Ganja feel legal, say the ganja feel legal, say the ganja feel legal in this Iowa. Ganja feel legal, say the ganja feel legal, say the ganja feel legal up in this area. Ganja we smoke, we no want no other. Big ganja tree, what look like my mother. This a big ganja we what a smoking on me room, and you know it. Ganja pipe we smoke and a ganja pipe we blaze. And enough of them a talk, we a smoke all we days. And from the month of moon to the gentleman, we smoke ganja, no feel no way. Listen to the DJ say, smoke ganja every single day. Nobody vex yourself, nobody feel no

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Cause you know that the juice keeps grooving. 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

0: Yeah,
1: nice,
0: crew.
1: Nice crew. All right, yeah. Y'all. How y'all feeling tonight? Homebrew Saturday night. We gonna mash the party. My name is Mo Chill. This is Gideon right here.
2: Thank you.
1: Let's run this thing. Let's run this thing, Juice Crew.
3: I want to thank you all for coming out tonight. We're going to love Humboldt Brewery.
1: We're going to try to get the sound right.
3: Again.

0: Big up the people with the party every time. 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I wanna vibe tonight. We keep it coming high. 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
1: Here we go, what you know, don't you know? Oh, come with a little flow. Let the people know that we start from the stage show. What you know?

0: That's right, Juice Crew. 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Respect to Homebrews every time. That's right. Look at the drummer.
1: So, thank you very much.
0: All right.
1: We're just getting around.
2: Yeah.
0: Is the sound all dialed in out there? I see family out there. All right.
2: Juice Monster.
0: It's a tough crowd out there. Y'all feeling good? All right. I'm just checking. You can come closer if you want to. We're going to do this one. Red light, red go.
1: Thank you all very much.
0: We got a couple more. They ain't going to kick us out yet. If y'all make a lot of noise, they won't kick us out quite yet. All right.
1: Thank you all very much. I want to say this. Love is lovely. Like love and not war.

0: Yeah. Thank you. Thank you.
1: Every time that we come around.
0: Family Business was that song.
1: Every time that we come around. Every time that we come around.
0: We got a little something.
1: They're ignoring me right now.
0: Special.
1: But that's okay. We're going to go to Basement Grooving. You know where we practice, where our studio is. It's in Kariki's basement.
0: Deep in the dungeon.
1: And so this is Basement Grooving. Enough said, right?
0: Right.

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Where we practice in our studios, the basement. It's Sunny Bray. Enough vibes all day. Enough blunts all day.

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Nice. 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It's been grooving, busting the mood, man. We've been in tune, man. Basement grooving, got me in the mood, man. Vibes are improving. 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

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Little did I know it was from the inner sight. I'm not polite, but the rugged freedom fight. A revolution.

0: He flexed it. 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He couldn't get no SCX. Yes. Now he's mad.
1: So what make a man so?
0: Lord.
1: Girl, I get so vexed.
0: Thank you. Thank you very much.
2: Yo, we feeling y'all tonight.
1: Yes.
0: We're drunk. Though, a little bit.
2: Nice.
0: Oh, it's nothing new.
2: Hey, hey, hey, make sure.
0: Hope you're enjoying yourself. Humble Brewery, thank you for having us tonight.
1: One, two.
0: I want to big up on the farm.
3: And then I say this is the Juice Crew. And this is Gideon touching down. Then I say, I'm gonna touch one tune and then go. I thank the Juice Crew for cutting. Let me come and touch it. And that's my man Mocha. Are you ready?
2: Yo, yo, yo, yo. Welcome to the show.

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Spin the record, I like my vinyl thick. Listen to that bass, man, that bass sick. If you make a suggestion to me, remember rap, run DMC.

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Yes, y'all. 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

This is Mark Vision, ghoul and gum. 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

0: It's for real, y'all. 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
1: This next one is just a known name, but you know, we like it still.
2: We're still working. If you guys have any suggestions.
3: Boom, boom.
0: That's what we'll call it. We'll call it boom, boom.
2: So we got this little electronic drum kit thing back here, and it's cool because
3: he's just... Yeah, man.
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0: she also getting down.
1: The fact is she a tramp, she's a little bit damp. I keep her up and I'm up the ramp.
0: That's a scam.
1: I keep her on the skizzy, keep it on the rizzy, but I know I'm gonna lizzy.
0: Just don't jizzy too soon, my man, know what I'm saying? No, it's not even June yet. You give respect.
1: I'm swimming up river, I gotta do whatever I can to protect my liver.
0: Protect your liver. If you make a gun quiver,
2: you know, you got protect that liver.
0: Make a gun quiver, make a gun shiver. 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Shiver. Shiva,
1: Shiva,
0: Shiva,
1: Shiva Shanti,
0: Shiva, mi casita, she want just fuck it. 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
0: Whip it out. She told me just whip it out. She told me to whip it out.
1: I'll whip it out, cause I'm fright without a doubt.
0: Whip it out.
1: The look in her eye.
0: To whip it out.
1: Her eyes were large as peaches. Don't cut my balls, don't cut the mic.

0: was a hoe, she was a hoe. And I'll reinforce you, I'll remind you why. She was a hoe, she was a hoe.
1: I miss that hoe.
0: I miss her.
1: Let her go.
2: Remember she cheated on you.
1: Oh yeah, that's right. Almost forgot.
0: I love that she was so faithful.
1: Because she was so damn hot, she was almost forgot. She took him out back and straight sucked his cock. How could I forget that shit, even thinking twice? Just because the titties and the ass so nice. That shit'll cloud your brain and make a lesser man go straight insane. Shit, I have all the bitches trained, but that one's still stuck in my brain.

problem is I loved your ass, but I didn't love you. What the fuck is a player to do? It's been like 7 years, you're not through. Can't forget the way we just put it to you. You're hard with it, loved it. You backed up to it. Up against the wall, you blew it. I had to let you go, just walk away. I heard you still sucking that same dude. Still sucking that same dude.

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1: I know she gets around.
0: I seen her around town. And I'm a dancer getting down. And she the flyest thing around.
1: Well, she not the flyest, she had the flyest. Well, she had the flyest,
0: yeah,
1: she could be the flyest, she could be the bra.

0: That's right, she fucked my bro.
1: That's right, she fucked your bro.
0: How'd she climb my mind? How'd she do it?
1: Remember she stole your stash? Remember she ruined your birthday bash?
2: Remember she killed your dog?
1: She killed your dog, man. Remember when it rained frogs, man, at your wedding?

0: Give thanks for life.
1: Give thanks for the
0: way we strive. Give thanks.
1: When the rain or shine.
0: Allah mother, give thanks for
1: life. Give thanks for life. Give thanks for when it or rain or shine. Give thanks for Jah. We give thanks for life because it ain't right. Give thanks to Jah, give thanks for life. Give thanks for morning and the other night. Cricket blaze a light.

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0: Yes. 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Where y'all been all night? Where the hell y'all been? All right.
1: Got it, dog.
0: Nice, nice, y'all.
2: This is reaching out to our Maganja smoker.
0: Let's go.

0: we all get to you. Now what did they say? Gospel miracles, me mind
1: with me knowledge.
0: Now what we know, they not know Babylon
1: College.
0: Babylon say, me all take me
1: for savage.
0: I skip it, rhythm. Burn, cleanse me mind with me knowledge. I'm going rolling now Babylon College. Babylon side, me all a take me for savage. Mix me down.
2: Yes, sir.

0: make your knowledge. I tell them say mo, now go in room.
1: Burn the herbs.
0: In Babylon.
1: You know
0: I tell them about the herbs.
1: Yo. I said the history is still a mystery to some, but I know what's going on. I tell you right now, it's been way too long. You can't keep them tree down.

0: respect, yo. Burn me or cleanse me mind in me knowledge. Not going
1: in the road, in no Babylon college. Babylon side, me all.
0: Take me for savage.
1: Let's give me the rhythm.
0: Yo.
1: Rhythm.
0: Yes.
1: Burn me or cleanse my mind with me knowledge. Not going in the road, in no Babylon college. Easy, them one. I'll take me for savage. Just touch upon the mic, I'll tell
0: yes, sir. What? Make some noise, people. Make some noise.

0: it naturally, it just a herb. It had it be proceeding. Open your eyes and observe. Yo, it's just a herb. It had the people healing, it just a herb. It had the natural healing, it had the herb. Open your eyes and observe.
1: Fix me down,
0: don't
1: juice.
0: Believe what you heard. Yo. Some they say herb for the artificial. Some they say herb cause it's so natural. Some they say herb for the artificial. Don't they say herb cause it's so natural. And one of them, me smoke it every day.
2: Right.
0: And me no care what have a bell on a sail. What if I don't say it shiny up me eye and cha!
2: Blaze
0: if you love to smoke the ganja, one thing man for tell them, what me tell them, Colin? Why me tell them?

0: I don't see the people blazing up spliffs out there. It's probably good, I guess, okay. for the whole house situation. All right. All of that. I'm going to keep this show going tonight.
1: Thank you. That was to our
0: mind. Yes, sir.
1: Never mind.
0: The man Ishii, multitasking over there.
1: Want to give up Ishii big respect.
0: How's it sound out there? Is it all right? Levels are all dialed in. All right. Give it up to Ishii, the sound man over there. Give him some love.

0: Yes, I.
1: Yes. How you guys doing?
0: It's getting
1: doing
0: crazy.
1: This is every two song you know checking. Saying? Y'all doing good?
0: Nice.
1: All right.
0: Yo, yo, yes. This one is kind of, you know, we like to call it our dance number. So here it comes.

0: 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Give us something when we're at the door. Some people they wouldn't condone.
1: But high grade?
0: Bet you never feel like you're free with me. Bet you never real like you're free with me. 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Feel like I'm a yuppa, some weed, or some ecstasy.
1: Patrolling the limon, so you know what's on. No need for ID, cause girl, I'm grown. 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
2: Wow,
0: that's like, yo, this is a song that I just wrote with Ishii. I know he's busy.

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0: Yes, yes. 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Wheel it up, Juice. Wheel it up.
1: Yeah.
0: All right.
1: Thank you. Thank you. Thank you very much.
0: We got it dialed in now.
2: You are. Beautiful thing. Because we have a world premiere. Did you hear that? It's a world premiere. Yes, man. First time in the whole wide world. People are going to be delighted with this music. This is a new artist. It's from Humboldt County. I didn't see it. What I said is from Humboldt County. That's kind of awesome. I said it's from Humboldt County, man. What's up? Yes. People, are you ready for some cool reggae music made right here? Put your hands together. Aishi Dube and Masakana. Give it up. Reggae on the river.

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Yeah! Run it! 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

you guys feeling today? 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New album coming out, Eye of the Storm. I want you to big up all the upcoming artists, you know? You don't know how to go already. The new artists, it's about time right now. Yes. We give thanks for life, you know? 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

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Right now, we got to move things along quickly. So we're going to do one called Stand Firm. 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Yeah.

Yes. This brings us to our last tune. And before we get into it, I want to let y'all know that right here on Reggae on the River, I'm dropping my debut album right now after we play at the merch booth. It will be available. I can sign them and everything. So bless up. I want to thank each and every one of you guys. Each and every one of you guys for making this possible, because it's a dream of mine for a long, long, long time, right? Give thanks. Go like this. Challenge and bless my heart with a meditation. A

0: Yes.
1: All right. My name is Ishi Dubi. You can get the CD over there. Have a blessed and wonderful weekend.
2: Give it up.
1: And big up to all the volunteers and everybody.
2: Give it up. Give it up. Enough respect. Enough respect. Come on, man. Yeah, yeah. Come on. Respect the youth. Yeah. Ishi Dubi. Ishi Dubi. Hama County. Come on. Woo. Bo, bo, bo, bo. Rockin'! Yeah, man. I get emotional, man. You have to forgive me. It's so beautiful to see the youth, man. The seed that grows. And look what happened. Yeah. Selassie I is ever present everywhere you go, man. The Rasta man is there. Because Selassie I is everywhere. So enough respect to the youth.

Say what? Yo, it's been so nice, but I have to say goodbye now. Take a little juice with you. You know that electricity, that vibe, it's like a lightning bolt.

0: Pop up.
1: Yeah, that's much better. Yeah.
0: He's not really size. Whoa, what's next? What we got? Oh, K-Star on the keys. What we got?

0: I don't know if it's my cord, but like I just get a buzz. I don't know if it's broken or not.
1: Let me try this.
0: I have a feeling it's not you. Last time I recorded with this, I got a buzz on the
1: input. And they changed things. These are now going back to John Chapman, so let's try this.
0: Try it though.
1: Let's see, we need to...

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It has a hold on it, so it's got a hold button. It's already recording, so it's not gonna stop. It's got the hold. But on the side, this is the mic input. It's

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And yo, my clientele is the most legal. 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

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Yeah.

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This is our time. No time to get it twisted. 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

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Where's our DJ Dub Cowboy? 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Give him some love, DJ. 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

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On a vision quest, searching for balance, need for progress, recognize unrest. 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

0: flames like.
1: Y'all feeling us tonight, did y'all?
0: Here comes the Lord, bless the hell.

How y'all feeling tonight? I said, how are you feeling tonight? Scott doesn't drink beer. Sorry, sir. Nice try. We've been trying to get water. Dirty water. He understands that. All right, this next one we call More Time. What time is it?